No, I'm not that kind of rapper. Some days I feel like I'm a channel to bring strength to my people, but I got an inner fight about it. Feeling special is illegal. How come I play the leader part when I'm nothing more than equal? A lack of strength so many times. 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

T-Robin. 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T-Robin. 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
1: I'm so sorry, I can't make it.
0: But when the heat comes, something takes a hold. Can I kick it? Yeah, I can't.

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The girls are dancing in the sand. And I throw my cellular device in the water.

say. I don't know what to really say, but I've been in the music industry for a long time.

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Because there's no way a white Portuguese brother is making songs like this, man.

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happens all the time. 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It happens every night. Present company excluded every time. Sometimes friends are mean. Present company expected. Present company just laugh it off. It's better than it seems. Present company excluded in every way. Present company makes me want to stay.